3932. Something's in the bag, Southwest. Twenty 2019.

0: please hang on. 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
0: Respond Alpha, this is Zone 3 departure. Spartan Cinebag, it's going to be a dark blue and black backpack. You say this on the floor outside of Valet Zone 3?
1: Yep.
0: 2037.

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0: 3 David 27. 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Correction. Is the bag already in Lost and Found?
1: Not in Lost and Found yet, but I'm not far from it.
0: 256.

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1: That's correct. They're en route.
0: Got it. 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
1: That's a negative, not just the one you last gave.
0: Copy, thank you.
1: 2057.

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0: 2058.

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1: C-23 stairwell door for a forced open door alarm. 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
1: Copy. 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
1: 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Had a Virginia tag, Sierra uniform, Yankee. 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
0: Tango. 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
1: Okay, place a medic 302 in service, 2144. 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All we know is that it's a female. She was...
2: nearby. I'm going to head over that way as well.
1: I copy, 2144.
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0: can. Is that intersection blocked? Should I start turning people around?
1: Yeah, go ahead and shut it down. Two cop, you go and shut that down as well.
2: What's wrong with there?
3: Data 3, aviation heading towards cargo is blocked off. We're closing off autopilot and just you turning them back the other way.
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0: 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I'll be en route to the station from door 1, cruiser. 30 mileage, 39707.
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1: 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Whiskey Mail.

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1: Go ahead.
0: Individual laying in the grass on autopilot. Not sure if this is unrelated to this.
1: Okay, do you have a PD unit there that can check and verify? We're kind of tied up at the second.

0: Negative, because the incident with one of the officers during the roadblock.
1: Can you hold me out on a baggage level check? 2151. David, 3. Do we have another, incident going on autopilot by the GMR building?
2: Not related.
1: Okay.

0: Greetings, Ocean King.
1: David, before I have that paperwork, I'll bring it, be bringing it out to the front of the station.
2: Tony, are you direct?
0: Tony, direct, I'm here.
2: 2152.

0: 34. I got an unattended bag here at baggage claim 4. Can you send in a...
1: Yeah, 4 takeoff.
2: Copy, 2153.

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1: David 3, I've got 30 and 34 with K98.
2: SV plus, affirmative, it's SV plus, vehicle
1: T09. Yeah. Can you come out here right in front of the GMR building?

0: Affirmative, Dean. Their management's already been out here, and they're actually going to come back.
1: OL comes back to a Nasir Jamal Shaik. 2011 Ford, expiration not applicable. No one.
2: 24, I'm direct.
1: 2155.
2: Romero, this is Owen. Come back to me.

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1: I am with you, go ahead.
2: Yeah, we do have video of the incident, we'll be saving it.
1: Copy.
0: Hey, one cop, got me a friend.
1: Dispatch, copy.
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0: 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We're going to have one detained.
1: We'll notify him, Reese. One detained, 2159.

0: 1 David 30, is this accident with K98, is it in the Uber line?
1: K98, this is an accident. This is going to be on autopilot right in front of GRM.
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0: 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So right now, they can come up and make the right onto aviation, and we'll be getting vehicles moved out of here to get all this opened up.
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2: 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7-0

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0: Can you advise FC Plus to stop autopilot? It seems like there's still coming traffic out here. They're trying to. Okay. How do you want him to get to the main terminal?
1: Ending mileage, spot in ABC 39721.
0: Okay. David 4, was that pedestrian transporter at Aspen Hospital?
2: Yeah.
0: 33 to David 4. I just arrived.

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1: 81.
0: 81, you can go ahead and open it up. Left lane's going to be open.
1: Hey, copy, lane 1. You want me to reposition that light, yes?
0: Data 3 to dispatch.
2: 3, go ahead.
0: Second call for service for the incident with K-9.
2: 4 for the accident and the Uber line ending 115711.
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0: general area. I made a call initially for SV Plus to reroute their shuttle operation down Southern Autopilot. Autopilot's going to be opening up in the next 2-3 minutes, so we can tell them about the shuttle operation.
1: One of the cab drivers.
0: Yeah, I was wondering what's happened there, but yeah, it looks like cab drivers got into it. Anyways, thank you. I'm heading out. I'll park off 3 at 141.

0: 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Lane 1 is going to be open.
1: Copy, I'm picking up right now. I'll be down there with you guys shortly.
0: 10-4.
2: Go ahead.
3: Driver, the vehicle is issued 1 VUS. I'll be clear.

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0: Got it. He responded to the Uber lot at the end for an accident. So, Whiteway to Highlander.

0: 31.
1: Okay, we have a checkpoint breach, Terminal A exit lane. Minutes ago. Going to be a white male wearing a gray shirt with a backpack, unknown color shorts, unknown color. Going to be approximately 5'10", 5'11". The individual left the Alpha gate and went to the Delta gate for a connecting flight.
2: Okay, so the breach is in Terminal A.

0: approximately 5'10", 5'11".
1: Hotel again.
2: Copy. Scud. 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
1: On at the exit.
0: Copy.
1: I copy. Not the talking rope. Little Tango, copy.
2: Okay, he was headed to the D gate. He left here about 10 minutes ago.
0: Left the Alpha gate approximately 7 minutes ago.
3: Affirmative. Forever, right? Everything's okay over here.

0: 10, 14. 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

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I don't have nobody here present except for a couple of cleaners and one passenger sitting near Alpha 1.

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1: 31, this is going to be a white male wearing a gray shirt with a backpack, unknown color, shorts, unknown color. Approximately 5'10", 5'11", the height. Nothing further.
0: Okay.
1: 238.

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1: Yes.
0: Copy.
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0: 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Copy.
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2: That's right there.

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I guess check Rest in Herndon, and if not, I guess Spring Hill was the next exit she signed. The exit sign she saw last was Spring Hill exit.

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1: Copy.
2: Eastbound to exit 12, so far, nothing.

0: 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He won't pose all the way.
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1: 112, you got it.
0: Copy you now. Go to traffic.
1: One time for that individual, I'll be doing a report.

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1: 112, you got it.
0: Copy you now. Go to traffic.
1: One time for that individual. I'll be doing a report.
0: Copy.

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2: Okay, I'm still.

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Suspect has been summoned and is currently leaving the airport at this time. Dispatch is out 2315.

0: 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It's at Gray Fort Edge. We'll advise on occupancy.
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1: cage. Have a good evening.

0: call was on the wrong side of the highway. It was on the westbound side, but there's not blowing around in the red light, but it's not a hazard.
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1: Go ahead.
2: Conservative says 1, David 21, Cruiser 309, positive cage. Good evening.

0: 8-0-6. 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I'll be on bike. Good evening.
1: 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Good evening, sir. 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
1: 343.

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0: How's fun?
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0: 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We're going to shorten this closure up. We're only going to do Yankee between Bravo and Delta.
1: All right, copy. So he's just going to work on Yankee 7 tonight, I guess?
0: Yep, that's the only one. Hey, can you get power call? They're kind of busy.
2: Okay,
1: copy.

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We'll call, take about the call Metro as well.

0: 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And you can't.
1: Negative. Stand by. Let's see if we can get you one.
0: Copy. Thank you.

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0: We're for a check. Ground commercial level inside of door 1. I have a Virginia LL on your right. It's actually going to be a Virginia identification card, Tango 6940-6354, whiskey female. She possibly already has 1FI with us. Last name, Anderson. Common spelling, Alpha, November, Delta, Echo, Romeo, Sierra, Oscar, November.
2: Person now said they should be approaching you momentarily.
0: Zero, 6354.
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0: 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What's the first name?
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0: 10-4.
2: 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I forgot the individual out.
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0: 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I'll be behind, baggage lane 6, Virginia OL, Tango 632-36483, whiskey mail.
1: Copy, break. One David 12 Tango for a door alarm. Gate Charlie 18 stairwell.
2: One David 12 Tango. Copy. We're coming from AV terminal. We're out.
1: 10-4.

0: 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Back at some of the suite.
1: I'll take that door alarm, 12 to San Service. All right.

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0: Maybe in front of door one arrivals with a Maryland tag 3 Hotel Alpha 4592, should come back to a blue Chevy, occupied 1000.

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1: 10-4, white Hispanic male, gray shirt, jeans, red bandana. 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
1: That's approaching a 22, so we're going to start heading to the approaching a 19, so we can have 1533 shut down so we can do our work at 2 o'clock.
2: For appreciations, what is that? Be advised, Eastern New Time for the closure of runway 1533 at 2 o'clock to 3 o'clock, and also Tower has been advised, but I'm going to confirm with them on frequency at 2 o'clock.
1: 10-4, copy.
3: Go ahead.
4: 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On the OL, comes back, last name, Mola. Valid, nothing found in Virginia, no one.
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0: 弄错了。西马克庙的配置就是 Terminal 1。Do you have any information about any cell phone being lost or turned in the Terminal 1 prior to our shift?
1: Negative 1 Northwest.
0: Copy. Thank you. I'm going to check in if I have lost some time with the patron.
1: Copy. 214.

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1: 4.
0: M534, let me know if you guys need an extension on that runway closure, or are you guys going to go for 3 or 4 kinds?
2: That's negative on the extension. We're looking at 3 o'clock clearing.
0: Copy that.

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1: Hey, you want to go with traffic?
0: Right in front of Lock Foxtrot, Long Avenue Drive. Out with Georgia Tag, Sierra Foxtrot, November 1023. Correction, 1021. Should come back to us, Silver Hyundai. Hi, Colin.
1: You said Lock Foxtrot, Georgia Tag?

0: Operation 123.
1: Yeah, 1223, go ahead for operations.
0: You looking for me?
1: Yeah, affirmative. How you doing, sir? Just be careful. We still have some flights coming in one niner tonight, so we have to just, you know, keep that on the civil and mindful of aircraft to run.
0: That small piece, it's out of the safety area, but I just wanted to tell her to know I'll be out there.
1: Sounds good. Thank you.
0: Yeah. All right.

0: calling you every time already.
1: Everyone, go ahead.
0: I'm back to a 2018 Hyundai expiration March, correction, April 2027 valid, no one. On the OL, comes back last name, Clemens valid, not the sound of Virginia, no one.

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1: 534-94.
0: Project, so we are clear of the field, and thank you for your help.
1: Roger that. No problem. Have a good one.
0: 581-534. Are your guys doing anything on the field?
1: Negative, they're all inside today.
0: 10-4, thank you.

0: Oscar to Oscar. Stu? So, we got to escort Rice to the movement area for more serving.
1: Roger that.
2: 31, I'll be clear, one more.
3: Copy, 246.

0: Attention, be advised, we still have one more flight coming in at 420, approximately 1420, so stay clear of runway 11 at all times.
1: Roger that. Absolutely.

0: Just checking, you good on C-17?
1: Yeah, I went to go get the spill card. It's just real small. Diesel came out of the lift truck when they were loading it on the flatbed.
0: Copy that. Yeah, I'm going to hit the taxi lanes and then I'll be inside.
1: All right, copy. Yeah, I'm going to go check on the cleanup here in a few minutes once I see the spill card over there.
2: 30 Tango.
1: Right.
2: What's the state for the registration?
1: Virginia Tech.

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1: That was a Florida OO.
0: Alpha 236-625-232-000.
1: Copy.

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0: Gunfractor 2026 BMW, expiration May 2027, $1. OL, contact last name, Shaquif. Violet, not so found in Virginia, $1.
1: Copy, thank you.
0: Just a look.
2: Ops 1, Ops. Good. Hey, have you done Echo yet? Could you swing by gate Delta 2? RDM's got a truck, RDM number 2, that's parked in the envelope. I guess he's been there the last two or three nights. United's moved their flight. They were towing into another gate, but if we can somehow track them down to come down and see where they're not supposed to park. All right, copy that. RMS 2 and Delta 2? Yeah, Delta 2.
3: Copy that. And that way down.

0: 3, Tango, Sanchez.
1: Third Tango, I'm issuing.
0: Alpha 256.
2: Alpha 62.
3: Good.
2: Hey Jeff, it's RDM 2. And the barcode, the phone number on the barcode is not going through. Can you look up RDM's number if you're in the office?
3: Copy.

0: And Jeff, just to let you know, I'm going to head towards one right. Looks like Mo and them are probably done. I see all his equipment leaving.
1: All right, copy. I got RDM's number. I'm trying them now.

0: Jeff, I was able to get a hold of Ray Meisner from RDM. He's contacting the guy now. I told him if it wasn't moved by the time I come back, we're going to impound it in place.
1: All right, copy that. I'm over at the fuel spill cleanup, and then I can swing around the building here in a second.
0: Head towards 1 right 1911. I saw all those equipment leaving, so he's probably cleaning up.
1: Copy that.
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0: going up, Stu. Okay. All right, I got RDM. He's all squared away. I got that straightened out.
1: Copy that. First day, man.

0: Tabs 1, Absu. Good. Hey Jeff, Moshe, I guess he got a call for an emergency patch or something on one of the United gates, so that's why he's finished up here already.
1: Okay, yeah, it's Delta 29 at the jet bridge, right in front of the Stowe's Circle.
0: Copy that. Yeah, he's heading that way now. He should be there, I guess.
1: Copy that. Yeah, I think basically they're not using the jet bridge because of it.
0: Copy that.
1: Checking it out.

0: 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Sorry, Tango there.
1: Be in front of door 2 arrivals with a Maryland license plate 5 Golf Mike 7923 Chicago Metro White Honda occupied.

0: 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Charlie 2, hold your door.
1: 12 Tango, copy. We're en route from Aiden Terminal.
0: Copy.
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0: Ready?
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0: One lower 30, Tango, yeah, the center's already.
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0: Contact to a 2022 Range Rover Exploration, March 2027, valid 01. On the OL comes down to 11-9 Calderon, valid, that's a Virginia, 01.

0: 1 Noah 30 Tango, yeah, the center's not ready.
1: 30 Tango, go ahead.
0: Contact to a 2022 Range Rover Exploration, March 2027, Violet 01. On the OL, comes down to a last name Calderon. Violet, nothing from the Virginia 01.
1: Copy, thank you.
0: Okay.

0: 45 reset.
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1: Negative. It wasn't pulling up. It said it was held open.

0: on the long term. Hey, if you... Are you about done with one ride or not? Brad wants to, I think we're going to have to close part of Alpha or Bravo so the barriers that are along the taxi lanes. If you're going to be a while, I can head over there.
1: I got two more passes, and then I'll head that way.
0: Yeah.

0: I approached. I got bats employees in the area. I'm in service.
1: Copy.

0: have fun.
1: Yes.
0: Runway 119 left. Taxiway Julian Kilo south of Fox. Open at this time.
1: Have that.

0: next one. Hey Jeff, now, so do they need to close Bravo? I'm heading that way now.
1: I think Bravo in that area, technically it's closed right now. We just don't have it coned. It is NOTAM closed. But I'm not sure if, what else you might need. Alpha between Alpha 1 and Zulu is still open, so I don't know if they need to get on that side or not.
0: All right, cover that. I'll let you know.

0: Hey, Jim, just let Grandfather know, because I told her we weren't planning to close out tonight.
1: Copy that. Yeah, I'm here now. I'm checking.

0: And Ops, Jeff. Ops. Hey, that closure is Bravo between 63 and 65, or 70.
1: Yeah, between, hold on a second, let me read it again, Simma. Yeah, Bravo between 73 and 65 is closed.
0: 73 and 65. All right, and can you get that till 5 o'clock, or what time is that till?
1: It's till 0600.
0: 73 to 65. Copy that. I'll let Ram Tower know.
1: Okay.

0: he'd be 20 when he'd be 21 for a wanted subject CBP secondary.
1: I'm on dry.
2: 20, I come.

0: 21.
1: Yeah.
0: We have 2 1 at B5 CVP.

0: I have Kansas DL. Are you ready? Three 0 4 8 3 7 5 8 Hispanic male.
1: Copy, that was 9 3 0 4 8 3 7 5 8.
0: Good copy.

0: 21.
1: Go ahead.
0: So you have the returns for this wanted individual yet?
1: He's got multiple wants, two out of Arkansas are in-state pickup only. The other one is for Virginia out of Richmond City for...
0: Copy. Do you have the script there, including the stock number? You can put the stock number on the outcast lease.
1: One's a AKA, and the name is spelled differently on the...

0: 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I'll take the descriptors.
1: Copy. White male, 6'1", 170, brown and black.

41. 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

0: Ops 3-4 operations. Yeah, do you know what time Rice and Associates are going to be back tonight?
1: He just completed. I'm coming back to the office right now.
0: Alright, I'll be back.
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2: Be on National Ave with the Maryland license plate 24695 Charlie Kilo. Should come back to a blue Audi, occupied unknown.

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0: One time.

0: 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We're ready.
1: 30 Tango, go ahead.
0: Contact for 2023 Audi. Expired August 2026. No one. Last name contract for last name Morgan. Valid. Nothing found in Virginia. No one.
1: Copy.
0: 437.

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1: Go ahead.
0: Another down ramp from the east-west overpass onto eastbound toll. Virginia for 27, Sierra Tango Tango 2578. It's a great Tesla Model Y. One time.
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1: 5-2-2, 1-2-3, clear on all runways and taxiways. Have a good morning.
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1: 10-4.
2: 1-8-4 to dispatch.
1: 4, go ahead.
2: The first guy that the 21 is working on looks like his warrant response can be delayed. Please put all the notes in P1, and he's going to move on to the next guy and basically see what his situation is with the warrant. David 30, you can go back in service.
3: Thirty-three, no comment.

0: 30.
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0: 30, could you have cleaners respond to the companion care restroom near the one around us, please?
1: Copy.

0: 1020, you have a call for me?
1: I have the information for the second wanted person. He only has a passport from El Salvador. I won't give you. Name, date of birth, two part last name. November Oscar Echo. Second part Oscar Sierra Victor Alpha Lima Delta Oscar. First name Pacheco, common spelling. Date of birth, December 12th, 1988. Last known residence is probably in Maryland.
2: Copy. Can I get the spelling for the first name?
1: Papa Alpha Charlie Hotel Echo Charlie Oscar. Do you have the middle name of Rivera?

0: 21 copy. He is in illegal status in the U.S. From CBP, they have a warrant out of Baltimore County Police. Can we run a round robin?
1: Copy. I just ran through Maryland. I didn't get any return.
0: I copy. Can we run out of DMV? DC and Virginia as well, I'm sorry.
1: On the 10-4, I've already tried that. I'm not getting return. The DC, Maryland, or Virginia. If you want to confirm spelling, two-part last name, November, Oscar, Echo, second part, Oscar, Sierra, Victor, Alpha, Lima, Delta, Oscar, first name, Papa, Alpha, Charlie, Hotel, Echo, Charlie, Oscar.
0: That's a good copy.

0: 21.
1: 21.
0: All right, set up date for the first warrant subject. I guess the 10-hour confirmation was a typo. They just confirmed the hit for Hassan.
2: Okay, 1-4, I'm direct. I have 21 take of initial wanted person and have 31 respond back to the IAB to take the second wanted person.

0: 21 for the confirmation on the hit for the first person. Did we find out if it was a permissible warrant?
1: Negative. They weren't sure when they called us back.
0: Copy. Can I get the CCH and then get all the paperwork back over to the sergeant's office, please?
1: 10-4 positive, CCH, officer's CCH, just we'll fax everything over and we'll get the warrant.

0: wanted for, looks like the second person, warrant is not confirmed, so 30 can stay in search.
1: Tango direct reserve.
2: I got it, so it's just the one person?
0: That's correct, the one that's confirmed.

0: Good, Jim.
1: Have them put cones where they had barricades, right?
0: Yeah, the Alpha, I mean, they can pick up Bravo if they're done. We can reopen that. But, yeah, the Alpha section needs to remain closed until that's all verified. So that's Alpha, between Alpha 1 and Alpha 2, basically.
1: So, yeah, just repeat that again, Jeff.
0: Yeah, Alpha, between Alpha 1 and Alpha 2, yeah, we should put cones for that area, for that closure.
1: Yeah, that's what I'm going to do. I'm going to put 3 cones just like a regular closure.
0: Yeah, and then they can inspect it or whatever and determine when they're going to reopen it today.
1: Got it.
0: But yeah, if you want to pull the cones off Bravo, we can reopen Bravo full length like we do every day.
1: That's affirmative. Yeah, we're just going to move the cones over to Alpha.

0: 31, this is the registered owner.
1: Volkswagen showing 527 expiration, no wants. RO is a Jim Lee, valid no wants.
0: Copy, thank you, I'll be assured.

0: Alpha One.
1: Good.
0: Bravo, open, full length.
1: Cover that.
0: And then cones replace, like we talked about.
1: Copy.

0: 21. Paperwork is received, including the warrant.
1: Well, I copy. Is it a permissible warrant?

0: 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Check for a possible three-vehicle accident, westbound Toll Road, exit 11.
1: 41 direct, I'm at the pumps, I'm in route.
0: Copy.
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0: 们创新楼。
1: Respond again, Charlie 26 and between Charlie 28 for unattended wallet. Very brown in color, less than the source.
2: Hey, yeah, those are clearly Nerf guns. So he's going to. He's going to be going in, going to work. He's fine.
3: All right, cover that. Thank you.
2: I'll show you a picture when I get back.
3: David 20 Fox Dispatch, do you have any updates?
4: We have one more call from Fairfax. They have the MS in rounds, R2, 286, one vehicle possibly on fire. Pickup versus a black sedan.
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0: 25. I'm on scene. Unit coming up behind me. Can you take the left lane? Beside me.
1: 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Copy.

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1: Go ahead.
0: On night 9, Henry Charles, 3374. Trimac to a Dodge Ram pickup truck. I have a Pennsylvania driver's license for vehicle number 2.
1: Go ahead.
0: License number 3510667. Trimac to a Sanderson.
1: Copy.
3: 1-24, repeat that oil. Followed by 227-6880. The last name is Johnson. If the person calls, they have 80 U.S. dollars and several credit cards matching the name.
4: Your transmission is coming in distorted. When you get to another location,
3: return.
4: Copy. On a return, 531.

0: 41.
1: Yeah, both vehicles and drivers showing valid no warrants. Also, the Ram vehicle registration is showing suspended.
0: Repeat that, please.
1: On the 23 Ram, going under Maryland, vehicle registration is suspended.
0: Okay.

0: school name is Warren.
1: Then we have someone from the detail office on guardrail damage.
0: Copy.

0: got another call for a wanted subject, CBP secondary. Do you want me to hold for day shift?
1: That's good.
0: Copy.
2: Well, just hold that for a minute. Once I drop my CT off, I'll go over.

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1: good.
0: Delta between, or Yankee between Delta and Bravo, open to this side.
1: Cover that.
2: One day before, do we have a SPN or yes?

0: I'm showing David 84 doesn't mark until 7.
1: Okay.
0: On, anybody available to take a door alarm, Zulu 10?
1: Is there anyone I can get that?

0: 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Direction 40. 41 to 40. If you can make sure you get the insurance information from the person in residence.
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0: 20 arrival at, correction, 21 arrival at the station, 3418, 3.4 break, 21 on VM route, still out in APC, starting the same starting miles as last.
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2: Can I have the incident number for 41's crash?
1: Absolutely. That number is going to be 26010021157 59. 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
0: One by name and date of birth.
2: 21, you got a name and date of birth, go ahead.
0: Two part last name. First part is Golf, Oscar, Mike, Echo, Zulu. Second part is Gonzalez, common spelling. First part is going to be Maria, common spelling. Middle name is going to be Lima, Lima, Alpha, Hotel, Alpha, India, Romeo, Alpha. Date of birth is going to be 2006, it's going to be October 19th, Hispanic female.
2: I copy, 604.
0: All right, for this one, the individual is traveling with a minor. We're trying to figure out an alternate parent for it.
2: I copy, 604.

0: 25, I'm still on scene, standing by for tow. We've opened up lane 3, holding lane 4.
1: I copy. 608.
2: One day for and if I can have a daytime 2nd Division Highway Unit come here for traffic control.
3: Two six two 184. What do you need?
2: I need one more unit here for traffic control.

0: 1 David 4, what's the location?
1: It's going to be westbound 12, exit 11, before exit 11, mile marker 4.6.
0: Okay.

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0: Yeah, wanted out of Chesterfield County.
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1: Do you have a sock?
0: The last four digits are going to be 9 5 feet 1.
2: Henry's on scene.
0: Copy 611.

0: 41 to 25.
1: Yeah, 25.
0: Is that driver still there in the pickup truck?
1: Yes.
0: If it's possible, get a phone number and email address from him.
1: Copy, stand by.
0: Oh, I got it.
1: Sure.

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1: Copy, 613.
2: Copy. 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Break 41. I just email you all the information. Okay, thanks.
3: We're logged into our MDT. 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

0: to David 40, one David 4, I'm about to roll up on you guys. Where would you like me to pull up?
1: Get in front of us here and just park in front of the first cruiser.
0: Okay.

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1: Go.
0: It has been confirmed. Stand by for CCH.
1: Good copy. 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
0: 25.

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0: An update to that accident. Individual that was transported and arrested was just being treated and evaluated for mild soreness, life-threatening injuries.
1: Copy 627.

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0: call to Gate Delta 37 for a forced open door alarm. Looks like the plane was deboarding. Who's the gate agent?
1: Okay.
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0: 2 David 30.
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2: 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I'll be copy.
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1: Copy, loud and clear.
0: Shiwani, hey, mother is on scene, our grandmother's on scene to pick up the 3-year-old that's here. I'll have information for her for you in a second. Also, can you have a unit at the station check and see if the paperwork is coming?
1: Copy.

0: 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It's going to be a loaded magazine.
1: Copy.
0: Correction, lane 29.

0: 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Just check status.
1: Copy.

0: All right, this paperwork is supposed to be for Gomez.
1: That's a good copy.
0: Right, I have everything here.
1: Copy, 707.
2: It's morning, Derek, to 1-4. That's a KPS that you have in front of you, right? Not a wharf.
0: That's correct, it's a KPS.
2: Okay, I'm direct.
1: Shoot him at 20.
2: Yeah.
1: I'll long return to a Sylvia Denora Gonzalez. OL is valid.
2: Good house.
1: 707.

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0: Copy. The OL is coming back to O'Brien, James Peach, Valley, no wants.
1: Is that a negative on the CCH?
0: Bad for CCH.

0: Fox Sandy 3. Can we get in touch with G2? We have several of their push guards chained up outside the, on top of the door we're trying to get to. I'm looking for a G2 representative, but we need them to unlock their lock so that we can move their baggage carts to get to the door.
1: Okay, what zone are you in?
0: That would be zone one. First door, the first door.
1: Okay, I'll see what I can find for G2.

0: 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Today, the 24.
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1: 34 Tango, go ahead.
0: The individual is wanted out of Baltimore County for assault second degree.
1: Report Tango passing, the chair appears to have subject.

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1: Copy.
0: Therefore, Tango, could you also confirm extradition?

0: 34 Tango, there is extradition.
1: 34 Tango, what's the, what are the states, the parameters for the extradition?
0: Surrounding states.

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1: Respond to vehicle gate alpha for held up and door alarm. 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
0: 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On this 3419-5.8.
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0: It has been sent. Did you want the CCH?
1: Yes, ma'am.
0: Copy, send please.

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0: number 60, driver return. This is a one ticket issue. I'm going to turn this off. And that's what I got. 22.
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0: I copy 722.
1: Looks like work orders on scene. The gate is ajar, but there are service people. I'll check in with us.
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0: 31, the gate's going to be alarmed for a little bit. The shop's waiting for electricians to come by. There's a broken wheel and electrical problem with the gate.
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0: 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A female officer available to come do a search here at Customs. All the female CDP officers are currently tied up.
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2: One dispatch. 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
0: Arrival at the station under mileage 34209.4. Break. We'll need the remainder on Abbott. Have a good day.
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0: Battalion Chief 302, Ambulance 302, Engine 302, Box 30216. Chemical odor inside, not gas leaks. 44825 Delta Road, IAD. Gate D19. On channel, 3 Charlie.
1: Be advised, it's possibly coming between Delta 20 and Delta 19 through the White Hog foggy haze.
2: Copy that.
1: 1039.
2: 2 David 30.
1: 30, go ahead.
3: Just advising, I have the KPLs for 2 David 20 to arrest a female subject. I do not have the warrant of arrest for the second individual for 2 David 34's call.
1: Copy.
2: That was

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1: Battalion 302.
0: On the scene of Delta 19, normal conditions from the exterior building has not been evacuated. I'll establish Delta 19 command.
2: Go ahead.
3: Okay, I'm upstairs in the concourse. There is definitely a haze hanging in the air.
2: Roger that. Thank you.
1: Normal conditions from the exterior building hasn't been evacuated. 740.
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1: 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Adam 855. Adam 855. In service, that's 2W41, please have 3337, no cage, supposed to get in the tea. Good morning. Good morning, 742.
7: I got an unattended vehicle here at the NCC. 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I'll be issuing a ticket.
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2: Roger, thank you.

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1: Go ahead.
0: Yeah, for the log, FOD removed. 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Numerous items of metal, plastic, paper, batteries, etc.
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0: Delta 19 Command.
1: And?
0: Did the reporting party advise a specific location? I'm assuming this is going to be in the boarding area between 19 and 20.
2: Security, go to reset.
1: You should be reset.

0: Command from Engine 2, Chief Driver.
1: Good.
0: All right, I've got a ramp worker down here at Delta 19 stating the gate agent stated that there was a phone call made to 911 because they saw dust in the area of Delta 19.
1: Okay. Command from Engine 302. Engine 302. We're up here at Delta 19 with airport ops. They're advising they believe it is just dust being kicked up from their carpet removal process. We're checking a little bit further. There's no odors or anything else. Everybody's normal conditions.

0: Council F 89.
1: Go ahead.
0: Okay, so yeah, confirmed, it's going to just be concrete dust from the grinding of the floor. The individual who's overseeing that contract has been notified and is on their way out here. Fire Department, I believe, is going to be clearing.
1: Copy that, thank you.
0: I'll hang out until service contract gets here.
1: Copy, thank you. Is there any impact to the passengers or gate area or anything boarding?
2: Negative. No.
0: I like that. Fire department advice, non-hazardous.
1: Copy, thank you.

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1: 24.
0: Fire terminated command.
1: Copy, you can hold me back in service.
0: Copy, 750.
1: Copy, is this one at Zulu Gates? Yeah, it looks like they're trying to call it in. The door is propped open.
0: Copy.
1: Please.
0: Copy, should be reset.

0: Communications to all units. Stand by for a Volo out of Stafford County Sheriff's Office. Out for a runaway juvenile, Veronica Rodriguez Chavez, to be a Hispanic female born January 17, 2013, 5 feet tall, 120 pounds, brown eyes, black hair. Last seen today, unknown time, unknown clothing description. If you come into contact with this individual, contact the PSCC, 752.
1: I'm Dave Horton, being out to the Loudoun County ADC, site mileage 41824, 40 still with me.
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1: 30, can you attempt to fax the paperwork over again? The 34th call, I haven't received anything yet.

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1: Delta 19, it appears this is going to be a maintenance issue. 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The engine will mark in service when they're ready. 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
1: Go ahead.
0: Marilyn O.O. comes back to an individual with the last name Abdallah, Valley in the Womps.
1: Thank you.
0: 756.

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1: Call me on Royal Road, right past Steering Way, with the Virginia Tech, Tango, November, Bravo, 5293. Should come back to a 4 Fusion, color gray, occupy one time.
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0: Gidhack.
1: Yeah, United's reporting that Delta 19, there's also a lot of wires hanging around that area.
0: And so that's why the electricians are on site. They're the ones that originally reported this other issue. They're working on, there's a power outage that they're working on at that podium right now.
1: All right. So, is it United Electricians or our electricians?
0: It's MWA Electric.
1: All right. So, if we can get an update from them sometime within the next hour, the United needs to know if they need to move their next arrival.
0: They're still trying to diagnose the issue. They don't really have the time frame to find the breaker. So, if United's concerned, I would advise them they should not use this gate.
1: Roger. Thank you.
0: And for this other issue, we have service contracts this year, so this should be resolved.
1: Copy. Thank you.

0: communications to all units. Stand by for a bolo out of Safford County. Be on the lookout for runaway Veronica Rodriguez Chavez, Hispanic female, date of birth January 17, 2013, 5 foot, 120 pounds, brown eyes, black hair, last seen on October 2nd, 2026. Juvenile has been entered. If located, please contact PSCC. Any communications, 802.
1: Virginia, well, are you ready?
0: 41, guards.
1: Bravo 6967-5317. Should come back to a white name. Last name, Goosier Whiskey.
0: Copy, 802.
2: Copy.
0: 803.

0: 26, I can have that on a 10 bag. That's gate Charlie 34.
1: That's a good copy. Right, 2 number 22, you can disregard.
0: Harpy
1: is going to be a Karen from off.
2: Yeah. COA supervisor just got here, so I'm going to clear and I'm available if you need me anywhere.
3: Copy that. Now, there's a flight departing from Bravo, I'm sorry, Delta 19 currently, so are the computers working? I'm a little with United SOC calling me and asking me questions, and we have no power there, and it seems that there's a disconnect somewhere.
1: Copy, 804. Tag comes back to a gray 2013 Ford, expires August 2027, Valor no wants. OL comes back to an Adrian Kuzuski, Valor no wants.
4: Copy.
1: 805.
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2: That is their prerogative.
3: Copy that. And do we know when this was reported and when the outage was? When it started?

0: Northern Jack, your turns when you're ready.
1: What?
0: Comes back to a 2023 Escalade expiring January 2027, negative one.
1: Copy, thank you.
0: 806.

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1: How many areas?
0: I copy.

0: Or if you can get a courtesy to a white Lexus at the NCC for roughly 35 minutes.
1: Did you choose that to be a separate call or that same tag that I ran?
0: It'd be a separate call.
1: I copy, 810. Copy, 10. Turned.
0: But that's late.
2: Your poor regulations are on right now.
1: I copy, 811.

0: 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K9.
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0: North, 60 to dispatch, drive and turn, one ticket issue.
1: I copy. Disregard.
0: So, I got it.

0: 31, show me shop to the show me route to the fleet shop. My dash went completely dark. Vehicle's still operable. I'm gonna go over there.
1: I'll copy 816.

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1: Okay, so gate A back in service.
0: Yeah, it was a manhole. A manhole lid at gate A1. The walkway.
1: One 162. Can you call me?

0: 30 Tango. I want to garage Charlie level 1 for a patron assist. Individual is stating that he has multiple alarms triggered for his vehicle. Should be a white Ford Expedition with Virginia tags parked on the far north end on the back wall.
1: Copy.
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1: 33, go ahead.
0: 33, I was handed a black iPhone. I'll be trying to find the owner.
2: Roll right past airing waves. The Virginia Tech, Sierra, Yankee, Juliet, 8395. Should come back to a color green Hyundai Tucson. Occupy one time.
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0: 34 Tango. Just to notate on CAD, please, there's going to be a delay on transport. CBP is still processing information.
1: I'm in a delay in transport because CBP is still processing.
0: Yes, ma'am. They're still doing paperwork.
1: Copy. 829.
2: Virginia,
1: when you're ready. 41, go ahead with that V,
2: Virginia. 0696810089. Should come back to 8.
1: Copy. Stand by for returns.
2: North. 60, Director 33.
0: 33.
2: Did you have the cab driver at door 4 to stand by for your return?
0: I'll be in route.

0: 41.
1: 41.
0: 41, I just want to confirm that Virginia said I have Sierra Yankee Juliet 8395.
1: That's a copy.
0: I'll copy, Sierra.

0: 41. The Virginia Well is coming back to a Matthew William Peter Choma. It's a valid Virginia license, no one. The Virginia registration, Sierra Yankee Juliet 8395. I'm not getting any returns by them.
1: Copy. Can we try with the same number?
0: Go ahead with that, please.
1: Kilo Mike 8. Juliet, Bravo, Charlie, Delta, 1, 3, Romeo, Uniform, 2, 1, 5, 3, 8, 9.
0: I copy, stand by.

0: And I have returns on that thing.
1: Go ahead.
0: It is coming back to a 2024 gray Hyundai. The expiration is for 2027. It's valid in the what?
1: Copy. Writing.
0: 41 copy. We'll be writing at 8:30.

0: 30 Tango, everything is okay with the vehicle. I'll be clear.
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Should go back to a color black Mazda CX-5, occupy one time.

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0: 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Respond to 8 Delta 40 for a forced open door alarm. It's going to be there near the Georgetown Gourmet Market.
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0: 902.
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0: Tag comes back to a black 2015 Mazda, valid no wants. OL comes back to an individual with the last name Hannah, valid no wants.
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1: Copy.
0: Yeah.
1: I'm walking up the terminal right now.
0: I copy, 913.
1: Is he still in the area, or is he continuing on through?
0: He looks like he's still on scene.
1: Copy.
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1: 26, you walk through the wrong door. Area's clear. You're going through the right door now. I'm in service.
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0: 69902 Bravo. Should have gone back to a black Chevy. Correction, should have come back to an Escalade. 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

0: 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All stations stand by. This is the after 9 o'clock phone check for the FCC. You as well. Clear to drop. Have a good day. Off primary. You as well. Have a good day. Everyone's clear to drop.
1: Squeeze off his phone. Airport ops. Loud and clear.
2: Okay. PFCC.
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1: Robert Ram Tower.
4: Loud and clear. Goodbye.
1: All right, thank you. Airport manager.
5: Hi there.
1: Okay, this concludes the test. Keep lines. Have a good day.

0: respond to the Echo Concourse female restroom near the Five Guys for an individual who left a camera in a black bag yesterday.
1: You can next to the Five Guys, so Terminal D.
0: I copy. She stated Terminal Echo.
2: Anything?
1: The first was, been in contact with her, and there was good confirmation on that location.
0: Copy 933.

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0: 6.
1: Response to door for departures for a improperly firearm. It's going to be in the back pod by American door.
0: Different door. 30, Tango, en route.
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0: Yes.

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1: That's a good copy.
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0: I need you to break from that firearm call. We have another welfare call at door 1 arrivals for a 72-year-old female. She won't give us a description of what she looks like. Possible ECO.
1: Copy.
0: I copy 941.
2: And so I'm in the area of Door 1 arrivals. There's nobody in this area. You said you don't have a description of her?
0: K-912, that's a good copy. She won't give us a description. She's possibly at the Traveler's A desk inside. Door 1 arrivals. It's unclear. Communications to those units headed to that welfare call. She's advising that her phone has been hacked. Go ahead.
1: Negative on the camera, both bathrooms and the e-gates.
0: I copy 942.

Prop 2-5, Concorde is ready for the escort from Romeo 9 to Bravo 70. I told him when we had someone available, we would be there. I can do it. Where are they going? Romeo 9 to Bravo 70. Romeo 9, Bravo 70, copy. Thank you.

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Copy 944.

0: Be advised, this individual is on her way to Atlanta at 111 American. Stand by, gathering more information.
1: Tango, copy.
0: 0945.
1: 26. Do we have looking for this individual?

0: Mrs. Gallus.
1: Ops 5. Good. I was going to say they were ready, because there's no one on the aircraft.
0: This is a welfare check. See if the individual is on her way to Atlanta at 111 American. Number's going to be 4733 Sierra Nice. Gathering more information.
1: The other side of the airplane.
2: Yeah, they just said they're there, so if not, let me know.
1: Yeah, it looks like they're in their plane, but they're not ready to taxi.
3: I'm having some connectivity issues with my MVT and my cell phone. Could you open up a parking enforcement call for service at the Sunoco gas station for me and give me the CFS number?
0: Copy. Star 30 Tango, redirect.
4: Is leaving out of gate Delta 42. I'm on the route here right now.
0: P7.
3: 40 dispatch, disregard. I think it just went through. Thank you.
0: Copy, I see on my end too, 947.
5: The weapon has been declared. Remove the magazine. Safe to fly. I have the serial number 1 ready.
0: Go ahead, the serial number.
5: Charlie Foxtrot Mike Golf 198.
0: Does it make it the firm?
5: It's going to be a Glock 19X.
0: My copy is Clipper, you said Glock 19X.
5: Yes.

0: Right.
1: Do you want to add you to that welfare call? Are you clear that patron of lost property?
0: Yeah, negative results in on camera.
1: I copy. I need you to that welfare call.

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1: 21.
0: Respond for a forced open door alarm at the APM Echo Gates. Looks like construction workers in the area.
1: For 21%.
0: Correction, disregard.

0: 26, I've been advised that the subject is now in the area of door 1 arrivals.
1: Yeah.
0: If I can have 34 check that area.
2: I mean, that's where the initial dispatch was done. 34 is currently on an escort.
1: I'm close by door 1 arrivals. Send that one now.
3: In the area. Sir, did we get a name for this individual?

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1: We have a fuel spill, Romeo 28 Alpha, about 2 gallons. Can someone respond, please?
2: Couple, right over.
1: Thank you.
2: So if you're doing the escort, I can head over.
1: Nope, we're good. Shop 1's going to bring a GPU, and GPU them that are good.
2: Okay, I will continue trying to get on the runway then.
1: And what's the approximate age again?
3: She said she's 72. Tango.
1: Romeo 28. A-firm, Romeo 28 Alpha.
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3: 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It's going to be card reader 677. Officers requesting an officer go out to check and advise the area for an alarm.
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0: So I'd say a little more than two. I would say maybe three, 4 gallons. And then I have the equipment until number one race. Mike November Zulu 711, and the tail number is November 76062.
1: Copy that. Thank you.

0: on scene, approximately 10 gallons underneath the fueling truck. We'll be investigating.
1: Five is 10 gallons, sound correct?
2: No, I would say 5.
1: Copy that. Did it vent?

0: not a fixing person.
1: Everyone, you can clear me. 6, we need a call for service number to get new tags for a recovered vehicle. I'll be doing a report entering the tags as called.
0: Copy, 957. 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

0: 32, can you give courtesy to a Florida Florida bearing between sides by the flagpole for about an hour or so?
1: Okay. Courtesy for Greg Explorer over by the flagpole. Oh, 1 hour. Still not perfect.
0: 30.
1: Okay.
2: Could y'all get on camera and see when she called at Travelers Aid Desk and see if we can get her scripted that way?
1: Better.

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0: 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I don't see car reader 677.
1: Doors indicated as Bravo 1690. 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I'll drill down location for you.
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0: door should be on your right now.
1: 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Yeah, right here. On scene. I don't see ops, though. I'm standing by. No activation, verbal or audible.
0: Copy. Be advised, MC Dean has been notified. They should be coming.
1: Okay.

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0: I'll be clear off the report for that one person. He'll be out of the station for a moment.
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1: Five.
0: Any drains affected? Is that still contained?
1: Still is contained. No drains affected. Let me do another walk around. But no, they're working on the cleanup right now. It's not your normal fuel spill. It was a maintenance issue, but like it's hard to explain that over the radio.
0: Understood. Thank you.
1: But no drains affected.
0: Roger.
1: But it seems like the culprit is faulty equipment.
0: I'll call VTO failure.
1: Cop.
0: So the latch doesn't have a inside plate in the frame of the doors for the lock to catch.
2: Okay, that will advise 7-7.

0: 2 David 21.
1: 21.
0: Respond to a held up in gate. Correction, door alarm at gate Zulu 10. It appears on playback somebody tried to close the door.
1: Copy, Ralph.

0: Absolutely, you don't want to talk?
1: I'm just being nosy, but I gotta get back to the office.
0: So work order has been notified. They're aware of the situation. There was no longer an alarm. Everything's Ocean King. I'll be back in service. They're working on it.
2: Copy that. 10-12.
0: Twenty-six. Nothing found. You show me clear. I should get another call.
2: Twenty-six. Did you say you checked north checkpoint?
0: Good copy.
2: Copy that, 10-13.

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1: Go ahead.
0: Were y'all able to get descriptors of this individual or not?
1: Negative.
0: Copy.

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I Alpha. 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

0: 24.
1: We have an engine and ambulance unit en route. There's an individual that says they're saturated in jet fuel, eyes burning, skin is burning.
0: Is this at the fuel store I'm at? Copy.
2: Fire to paramedic engine 302, ambulance 302. Individual's going to be at the Menzies building.
3: You're advising subject will be at the Menzies building instead of on scene.
2: That's correct. That's what the individual stated, that they're going to be at the Menzies building.
1: The individual was a Menzies employee.
0: Copy, I'm here with Ops.
1: Copy, 1019.
4: Engine 302, ambulance 302 from phone 320. We're just getting information from them about the employee's going to be up at their ground services building up by 141. They sent him up there to get a shower and rinse off. We don't have any further info.
3: Understood. That's what I was assuming. Thank you.

0: Sorry. Sorry, can you call the PSCC?
1: Got it.
0: Twenty-four, go ahead.
1: The individual that was hurt

0: Sorry. Sorry, can you call the PSCC?
1: Yeah.
0: Twenty-four, go ahead.
1: The individual that was hurt, was covered by fuel, was the one that had the leak on him. He drove back to his shop, fires, and route to the location where he's at. Officer's going to swing by to check on the individual.
0: Copy, 1021.
2: Pose. He left on his own to go to the GSE shop to change, but I guess they're requesting medics over there, so EMS and fire are responding to the Menzies GSE shop by gate 141 to take a look at him.
3: Very well, thanks.

0: 21. Correction, 2 David 21.
1: 21.
0: For a non-verbal confirmation.
1: By as the crews continue to clean up the fuel spill.
0: 10-23. 2 David 21, respond to a non-verbal confirmation at elevator 1261. It's going to be at the main terminal pedestrian walkback.
1: Okay.
0: 10-23.

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1: Can I get a K-9 for an attendant vehicle? Gray, Toyota, Virginia, Play, on 3, please. Thank you.
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0: Copy, 10-25.

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0: Ops, Ops 5. 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
1: Roger that.
0: Cleanup is still in progress.
1: Of course, no smoking around that truck, right?
0: Negative.

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1: Smile on repeat, you're calling in Barry, distorted.
0: Elevated 12, CP1 in operation, no one is up.

0: Okay. That's fine. 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
1: Roger, thank you. 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
1: 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Nothing heard.
2: 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You can go in and disregard it was a patron. Accidental. No distress. Hold you guys clear.
0: Copy that, thank you.
2: Copy that.
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0: Yeah, the Maryland 201, ready.
1: The Maryland 201.
0: It's going to be Mike Delta 10273312563. Should come back to him, Miss Leslie Ann Devera Ben Luan.
1: 5743. Nine 44.
0: Copy.

0: down ramp, eastbound off east-west overpass near mile marker 0.3 right shoulder, going to be out of Maryland, 3 Hotel Alpha 5370, should come by 28 gray.
1: Copy number 7. 2-2-6 for Yoshi King. Copy number 5.

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I copy. 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I copy, 10:46.

0: 21, elevator 1522, operation from no one inside.
1: 36, respond to the two unattended luggages across from Eastern Market by the legal seafood.
2: Copy.
1: 47.
3: No, 63 to dispatch.
1: Go ahead.
3: Yeah, SC responded. Door 6, departure.
0: Maryland, all the way already.
1: Copy, go ahead.
0: Mike Delta, 1027-679-4851.
1: Copy.

0: Steven Von Goss.
1: Can I have 21 and a TCO step out near zone 4, 3 and 4 in the departures ramp to mitigate some of this traffic?
0: Geneva 21.
1: 21.
0: Were you direct with Geneva Plus?
1: I do.
2: Excuse me?
3: 221
4: service, I have a
3: thing. Copy,
0: 53
3: Glass. Again, officer, the departure zone 3, we had a crash, no engine.
1: 3300. 1049. I'm direct, how many areas?

0: Jason came back in front of that eastern target. In front of the checkout counter.
1: Okay, now, so the London right now, he's coming from Terminal 1.
2: Dispatch, copy. 26, you're at 25, it's already there. I'll hold you in service. Ten five one.

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1: Captain 5-1.

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0: I have vehicle 2, registration, and OL information when you're ready.
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0: Juliet X-ray, out of Washington, D.C. 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
0: And vehicle 1, when you're ready.
1: What?
0: And yes, 550 Golf. OL Tango 2465. 5233.

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1: Good.
0: TAC comes back to a 2026 Volkswagen Ballard 01. LO coming back to an individual, the first name Jan Ballard 01, found in Virginia.
1: Copy.
0: 1053.

0: 20 is clear of the station. You have anything pending?
1: Copy. We have a checkpoint. Copy. It's going to be on lane 26 for...
0: Alan. 1056 33 33,
1: go ahead.
0: Can you change the nature of this from traffic control to property damage? Zone 3.
1: Copy.
0: Tony, I don't know if you got any calls about this, but on autopilot out in front of the police station, there's a broken down shuttle bus. They have lane 2 blocked off.
1: Copy.
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1: Negative.
0: Where are you at, the main terminal?
1: I'm at the main terminal in the walkback tunnel for the metro.
0: So you just...
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0: Just call me back to last name Campion, Valley No Wants.
1: Alright, thank you.
0: Love No 2.

0: 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Love no 2.
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0: 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The two of you will be the investigation group. I'm going to stage 436 outside until I hear back from you.
1: Investigation group, we'll let you know.
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0: Airport fire from Delta 5 Command. We have a police escort at K-130 for 436.
3: Okay, getting police escort. Yeah, 114. David 20.
4: Comes up, 89.
1: Okay,
4: fire sent up to the concourse now to investigate. Report came from a United employee near the Dunkin' Donuts, near Delta 3.
1: From 69.
2: Copy.
0: Delta 384. Engine 302, driver from Flint.
1: Got it.
0: Are you okay on your water supply there? Do we need to have the phone unit move up?
1: No, I'm good. Come in from Engine 302. Spoke with the personnel here at the United Club. They're about to even have new reports here. Is it possibly a better location?
2: B6 to gate Delta 5.
1: Correct.
2: Love 06.

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1: Engine 3.
0: We've got no readings in the area of Dunkin' Donuts. We just have a smell of burnt food.
1: Okay. Tower 436, 6-8-1-30.
2: Score coming over to you.
1: Copy. Investigation group from command. It looks like pipe shop personnel are here. Is there any need for them up there? We found that this is a kitchen issue.
0: Pretty confident this is going to be a good intent. Don't have anything here at the Dunkin. United Club is reporting that they burnt food. That's the only thing that we've been able to smell so far.
1: Okay, Airport Fire from Delta 5 Command, you can hold 436 and their escort at 130. I'll advise you in a second.
2: Yes, Fire, okay, holding Tower 436 and escort at the gate, limit 7.
0: Open up 130.
2: Yes, copy, over. Copy 1108.

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2: Air 4 fire for boat 378 on 3 Bravo.
0: 78.
2: Boat 378. Boat 376 are on the air. Potomac River. Staffing of 4 on each boat.
1: Go.
0: All the way back to last name Boggs. Valid no wants. Negative CCH.
1: Good comment.
0: 1109.
1: Johnny, do you have a sock on file on that return? Can you put it into the CAD notes for me, please? 20 doors.
0: Thirty, go ahead.
1: For the shuttle bus. Can you contact fire and let them know that there's a fluid, most likely radiator fluid, leaking from the shuttle bus, and there's a drain 100 yards away. Not sure if they need to respond for it.
0: Copy.

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1: Correct.
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1: 21.
0: Respond to lane 30 for a checkpoint duress alarm. Looks like normal operations on playback.
1: Got it.
0: Love them, love them.

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2: Go ahead, Brandon, you're there.
0: Alright, I just had a face-to-face with Engine 303. Based on the information we have now, are you good with scaling it back to just your engine?
2: Yes, sir, that's good.
0: Okay, Airport Fire from Delta 5 Command. We're going to terminate command. Engine 302 is going to remain on the scene a little while longer. They can go back to Bravo. And other units can go in service when they're ready. And Tower 436, you can return as well. Thank you.
3: Give me a call, please.
4: Copy. And regarding Delta 5, seems like it was just a burst. I don't have it.

0: command's been terminated. Engine 302 remaining on scene. The units can go ready when ready. Tower 436 can return. Going back to 3 Bravo, 1140.
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1: Being clear from the call at Delta 5. 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
0: Say again.
1: Engine 302 from the call at Delta 5. Scene has been turned over to Pipe Shop. The prior unit marking on the second that has met was Medic 302, or Ambulance 302, if I correct.
0: Ever Fire, okay. Engine 302 clear at Delta 5. Scene turned over to Pipe Shop. 1118.

0: South of Sioux. What is this chemical spill that fire is responding to?
1: Police station on autopilot. Could respond over there and see what's going on with that. Apparently, a bus is leaking natural gas.
0: Yeah, I'll make my way over. I just got passed by all of them.
1: Roger, thank you.
0: So, is you ready? Seven 50 45 882 Bravo Mails.

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1: The hazmat chemical spill from the bus tow.
0: Got it.
1: 1122. Are you still on scene or having MVC issues? Pepper fire into 303, confirming you're still having MVC issues.
2: Affirmative.
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3: Southbound autopilot prior to the Rudder Road intersection. They passed.
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2: Yeah, fire's going to be en route. I got it down here at the area. Materials.
3: They're unable to key set. They don't have the key.
1: Twenty-four should be reset. Correct, the key of 21 should be reset.
3: Copy.

0: 40, I'm going to be eastbound on the toll road exit 9 Alpha on the ramp through Maryland 5, Foxtrot Papa 6007, a gray Tesla. I would buy it.
1: I'm head to that location now. Just stage where you're at.
0: Did you have traffic at 3?
2: Order return.
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1: Good.
0: An updated location is going to be southbound prior to Rudder Road intersection.
1: Rudder Road. I'm here with ops right now.
0: Airport Fire, okay, 1126.

0: 40, I'm okay, I'll be issuing.
1: Unit on scene. She says the clip still is in progress of being cleaned up. There's no leak into the drainage. The bus at the budget rental is going to be the one that involves medics are going to be in service.
0: Okay, medic 303, that was PD units on scene. The unit has been started, no leakage into the drainage. Medic 303 back in service, 1128.
2: Go ahead. I don't know if you heard it on the radio, but it sounds like it was one of the shuttle buses that was leaking some oil. It sounds like it's not a huge deal and cleanup is in process.
3: Roger, thank you.
2: I'm going to head back to the office. I'll have to meet you somewhere else.
3: Roger.

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1: Engine 303.
0: Just checked out the bus in question and met with the tow company. They had a small coolant leak from the bus. Bus has already been removed from the roadway. Coolant leak has stopped. Show all units ready.
1: Airport Fire, okay. Engine 303, checked out the bus. Small coolant leak. Bus was removed from the roadway. Leak has since stopped. All units being held ready. 1131.

0: 27,
1: you have traffic.
0: 27, that's a good copy. We got a forced open alarm at the United Offs main entrance double doors near Delta 18.
1: Copy. Coming from the E Concourse.
0: I'll copy you. All up, AK. 33. 33, go ahead.
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1: 12.
0: Well, we got a vehicle gate alarm at vehicle gate 118. Look at the playback now. Actually, 12, you can disregard. We got a call for it.
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3: 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Mercedes, Virginia, that's gray color. Thank you.
1: 33, that's the one I just gave the courtesy to.
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1: Just relocated. That's what they figured out.
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1: Yes.
0: Yes, ma'am. Continuing the 447 parking lot Echo. I have Maryland tag 69419 Bravo. Should come back to a black Suburban. One time I flight.
1: Unfortunately.

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0: 1027
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0: Bravo Female.
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2: 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Female has been completed. I'll be back in service. Road is reopened.
3: Airport fire, boat 376.
1: Boat 376.
3: From the north loadout. There's no need for fire checks.
1: Airport fire, okay. Boat 376 on the way with 4 from north loadout. No need for fire checks. 1144.
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0: 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Thank you very much.

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0: Copy, is this Westmont or Eastmont?

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1: Copy. 2 David 40.

received your Hahe Aryoshin gene? Is this eastbound or westbound?

0: 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Thank you.
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0: I think my portable switched over to the DC-8 TAC. I was just wondering if anyone was calling me.
1: That's a good copy. Is this eastbound or westbound on the Hill Road?
0: I'm eastbound.
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1: To David 27. 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
2: Go ahead with your traffic. 34, I'm on Smith Boulevard, right next to the light to get to National Ave, with Florida tag 34 Alpha, Kilo X-ray Alpha, should come back to a white Buick SUV, occupied two times.
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0: 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OO is returning to a last name Lamore, valid no wants.
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0: 158.

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1: Negative, we haven't gotten any calls this morning. Right, communications to any units coming across the wallet within the last hour. Terminal 1, acknowledge.
2: Right, 7, hold on. Very nice.
0: B9.

0: Were you able to reach that?
1: Tax return to a 2026 Buick expires June 2027, valid no once. Ohio OL returns to Allen Dean McMillan, valid no once, not found in Virginia. 12 o'clock.

0: 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I'm doing traffic control at the MTC.
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1: County of Bell, aircraft. I'm in the terminal or on the jet bridge.
2: Copy. Passenger fell on the aircraft, not in the terminal. Who is this? Did the passenger fall in the aircraft?
1: Delta 5.
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1: Spot to gate Bravo 44 for an unattended bag. It's going to be a white hard sided bag with a brown trim next to a bathroom. Total 7.

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0: 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Should come back to a black Suburban, one time my flight.

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0: Going now for a correction on that last 3 or 5-5-8. Sorry about that. 5-5-8.
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0: 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I don't see the bag.
1: Copy, we'll give them a call. 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It says it's a restroom between Bravo 44 and Bravo 48.
0: Yeah, I'm at that location.
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0: Juno 5, what do you have?
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1: 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Copy, 1213.

60 dispatches to the unattended vehicle door. Four departures of the gray on the SUV. The January 1st.

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1: 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Should come back to a Honda Civic occupied 3 times.
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0: 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Can you send canine?
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0: 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It did look like the door moved a little.
1: Okay.
0: 23?

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1: Tom, 67257911. You come through, white male.

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1: Call, it looks like a passenger missed her flight and was banging on the door and it triggered the alarm.
0: Thunder Rock, I'm in the area.
1: Copy, 1225.
0: Wait, so did she go through the door or did she just set off the alarm?
1: She just set it off. She didn't pass through the doors.
0: I'm going to write here. Security, you got to reset.
1: Copy. Should be reset.

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1: 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Keep in disregard. 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
2: I-5, which call was that?
0: For Charlie 25.
2: 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I'm directing the gate alarm and route.
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0: 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Over on gate Delta 42, it's going to be the pilot at Citadel.
1: When you say front break from the door thing and handle that, just go ahead and stack the call.
0: Go to this.
1: Thanks.
0: 12-3.
1: Still in the area? Alright, I'm walking up to you guys right now.
0: 12-3-4.

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0: Respond to 45010 Compass Court, utility building parking lot for a welfare check. It's going to be a man in a blue Nissan, was asleep, incoherent, woke up, said he was okay, went back to sleep.
2: I'm down the highway by 495. It's going to be a few minutes. If there's anyone closer that can assist.
0: Copy.
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0: Out of Maryland, 4 Hotel Delta, 3491. She's coming back to a blue and colored Nissan Altima.
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0: Columbia, Lot Foxtrot, Swiss, Virginia Tech, Tango, 4008 should come back to a maroon Honda Pilot occupied one time.
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0: Yes, sir. Thank you.
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0: Copy. Well, it should be reset.
1: 20. I'm coming to check on his door. It's not closed, probably, from the outside.
0: Copy, we'll give him a call.
1: Sorry, thank you.
0: 13 and 7.

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1: Respond to CBP secondary inspection for individual with a warrant. Copy 1311.

Sorry about that, sir. The 2026 Toyota expires June 2027. Valid no wants. DCOL returned to Jacob Connor Waldron. Valid no wants. Not found in Virginia. 1313.

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1: 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Last name, Bailey.
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0: 30 Tango. 30 Tango, check us out of Shoshin King. Can you quit left?
1: Yes, one issue.
0: Copy that, one issue, 13-2-2. What is the location? Virginia 10 Sag 85545 Romeo. It's a copy, 1323.

0: Alexander.
1: Back to Avria, Elise, Bailey, Ballard, wanted out of Mariah County, Florida for fraud, personation, use of for another person without consent.
2: Trying to get a K-9 from the attendant mortgage. They brought you from Iberia, Kansas City.
1: Copy. 53. What was the location again?
2: Purchase?
0: For this, please. Also, what do you have for descriptors?
1: Copy. The 5'5", brown hair, brown eyes. Full extradition.
0: No sock info.
1: Going to be 2165.
0: Is that the last four?
1: Copy.

0: 5, can you put that call on the CAD for me, please?
1: Emergency notes.

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0: Opening D, Delta.

0: today, the 27th. 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Here's to be a whiskey female, hair pulled back, low ponytail, dark sunglasses, yellow high visibility shirt.
1: Russian out.
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1: 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Thank you.
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1: Per TSA. 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There was no patient contact.
0: TSA patient walked away, no patient contact, so I can service 3240.

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1: Okay.
2: 2 north 31 alpha, same traffic.
1: Over there.

Bravo 4664 should come back to a gray Tesla occupied one time. I also have a Texas alignment. Three four zero two zero zero one six.

0: when that gate isn't closed, unable to reset right now?
1: Correct. Looks closed for my position. I'm going to talk to the security guard outside.
0: I copy. We'll stand by.

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1: Bags from Iberia, down to Lost and Found.
0: 1401. Go ahead. Tag comes back to a 2025 Tesla, valid number 1, expires April 2027. Orwell comes back to a Ali Saeed Raza, license number 1, that I found in Virginia.
1: Copy, thank you.

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0: 1403.

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1: Room 32, Tango. Baggage, claim all it.
2: Which baggage was that?
1: Baggage claim one.
2: 1404.

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2: Space Museum, N28.
1: Yes.
2: Copy, 1432.
1: 40. 3-0, not that's fine. 27.
3: Yeah, go ahead.
1: I just checked the museum area. Fairfax also drove by. Getting back on 28 on southbound to see if she's out here. A little further south.
3: Southbound from the airport.
1: Alright, I'm getting back from the...
3: I'm going to check the Wawa.
1: Fairfax officer was going down that towards that way, but I don't want to assume that he did that.
3: If that's the case, I'll just check southbound with him.
1: Says you though, I'm not going to go down that far.

0: 40, 3 David 40, you can stand by.
1: Roger, copy. Hey, Roy, did they check the museum parking lot at all?
2: No, I didn't. Oh, I got the person who called us in, he had the exact location. I didn't go into the parking lot.
1: I'm right near here. I'll swing by and do a quick lap.
2: Sorry.
1: Hold on for me in a service.

0: Good afternoon. Also, hold me on such detail at Geek Romania.
1: I'll be in service at 3 David 34. You can hold me on that same detail.
2: I got a conversation with the information desk person that called it in.

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0: 27.
1: Space Museum parking lot and the Air and Space Parkway is clear. Roy, do you need anywhere else?
2: Negative. I'm just checking down by the...
1: I actually just am coming out of there right now. There's nothing here.
2: Sir, thank you. 32, we'll be all available for those incidents.
0: We all units clear. 1439.

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0: 3 David 40. 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
1: Q7811, it should come up to a gray Tesla. I'll just try it one time.
2: 1445.

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0: A gate agent, white female, long black hair, blue dress, entering the concourse.
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0: 1450.
1: Can we get a mobile unit for 50?
0: Standby.

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Oh. 1452.

Ops 88, Ops. Kayla, could you swing by Alpha 24 for me, please? I got a report from PSCC. I don't know who the reportee was to them, but there's a string of...

31 Tango. I have your return. And it comes back to a 2019 Tesla. They expired May 2026, no wants. A well comes back to a Roberto Efrain Cruz Licona, license, no wants.

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1: 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Negative injuries. Airbags were deployed.
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2: 34 fire engine, 303 phone scene. 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Yeah, check it.

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0: 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Check your camera footage.
1: 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No additional hazards. Team turned over to PD, weren't service.

0: So be advised, that number in the cache isn't going through. What was the exact gate feedback?
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0: number one comes back to a Caleb Demetrius Davis valid, not found in the vehicle. Two comes back to a 2022 Mac, expiration July 2027, no once. Driver two comes back to a John Alexander Camacho Ospina, valid, no once.
1: Copy, thank you.

0: 12.
1: For a damage to property report, it's going to be a 2023 black Toyota Highlander. They'll have their flash.
0: Three to six. We're about to break roll call. 30 won't be in route.
1: Okay.

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0: 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The passenger opened the door, but was stopped and did not go through.
1: 24, I copy. 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
1: 24, I copy. 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

0: 31 Alpha Charlie.
1: Oh yeah, loud echo. Stand by.
2: Copy.
1: 31 Alpha, via loud echo, Virginia for hire tag, 10 Bravo Charlie 012. And if nothing comes up on the 0, you can try the letter O's. And Virginia, OL, Echo 6603-3698.

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1: 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Okay.
2: 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And on hold on line 1 or 2 is switchboard. Just tell them we're on.

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1: Main services 3 David 31, cruise is 3 8 7. 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

Okay, it comes back to a 2017 Mazda, expires February 2029, valid no once. Oh, well, comes back to a Heather Francis Grattan, license no once.

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1: We just broke roll call. Keep 12 on the AOA, please. 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
2: Yeah, Alpha 6 ANOX, correct, yeah.

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0: 8, right shoulder. Maryland Tag, 8, Foxtrot, Papa, 0960. The Honda Odyssey minivan occupies one side. You can also try the Oscars if they don't hit.
1: Three individuals turned over to Sun Gun for destruction. Right, you can hold 20 on the report.

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0: mail and tag comes back to a 2023 Honda, expiration September 2027, no once. Virginia OL comes back to a Juliana Pierce and Sharp, valid no once. Forty-one, go ahead.
1: Dr. 514, go to Virginia Tag. Black Volkswagen SUV, one time.
0: 41, what was the mile marker?
1: I'm marking 544. Mile marker 5.4.

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0: 805 Fairfax to Breakfast Motorcycles, speeding past an exit 16 eastbound, and car splitting.
1: 16 eastbound.

0: 120-2762. She's with NY Utilities. Can I send a work order to the store, please? It's not closing. 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It's stuck. Well, I've got to handle. Thank you.
1: I copy. 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

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Okay. 1500. I also have a...

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0: Hey, Juan Jingle, go ahead.
1: 2020 Acura, expires May 2028, valid no wants. You got a driver, Aubrey, license no wants. 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

0: Okay.
1: I'll be eastbound UTR at mile marker 0.7. It's going to Delta 1731 showing 26 on a black Accord.

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0: Florida 1, direct link, thank you. I'll be running.
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1: 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Sir, Vanessa.
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I got a white RAV4. 337 Romeo. 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Who's that trash spot?

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1: 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He'll be taking over the escort.
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0: Sorry.
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1: Copy, and do you know which exit area this occurred?
0: Have you returned? Six Volvo expiration June 2029. No one's
1: 10-4, nothing further. Hold me at 4 operations for a follow up investigation.

0: 34, the tenant comes back to a 2021 Lexus, expired September 2027, valid no one. OL comes back to Mohammed Hassan El Khatib, license no one.
1: Copy, thank you. Copy, right.

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Playback shows a whiskey female, possibly the gate agent, entering the concourse level.

0: 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We got a call.
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1: 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One Tango, there's no OL, there's a soft number.
2: One Tango, repeat that for me.
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0: 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Card reader is 780.
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0: 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We'll have some back on airport crossing.
1: 34 Tango, are all units clear?
0: Clear myself.
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0: Yes.
1: Black Aquan appears to have a leopard print. I'm out with the individual. I'm over here at my baggage claim 11 in Terminal 2. Copy. Give me a couple mics. I'll meet you there. Copy, bud.

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0: myself for Coulter has been canceled. They're going to text us at Clinic Cross. I'm going to go grab a bite of dinner. I'll be back in the office in about 10 minutes.
1: Okay. As far as canceled, they're going to taxi on their own?
0: Affirmative.
1: Okay, copy.
0: And we're also changing runways, too. So everything's going from the west side to the east side. Beautiful.
1: Okay.

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1: Go ahead. 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

to Fonda Bay, claim 9 for 2 laptops. 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Recess.

0: 31.
1: Anyone is still going on.
0: Ops 31, then Ops 23. Ops 31, Ops 23. Can you guys report back to operations, please?
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1: Hey, when the door was held open upon arrival, screaming,

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I'm en route to the electric wall right now for an update with Yellow 162. Just when you get a chance, make your way back to operations, please.

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2: Responding to that medical.
1: Pass A from.
2: I'm almost back. I'll give you an update. I contacted the electric already, so I'll give you an update as soon as I get back.
1: Copy that. I'm in route to the wall now.

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1: What do you want to happen?
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1: David 40,
0: respond eastbound on the access near mile marker 5.2 near Hunter Mill for accident without injuries. It's going to be a white Lexus hybrid. Hit the guardrail. No injuries.

core operations. Tractor 162 is not responding. Can you have them respond to the vault? Can you call the supervisor?

0: unit was 316 acknowledged.
1: They're notified that the lights are going into alarm up there in the system. That's what.
2: Roger. He 162 took the lights out of remote. That was the reason why we had that issue. I swear I'll end up giving Tara a call.

Yes, 74, I have 316. Understood, I copy.

0: Ops 4, go ahead.
1: Ops 4, operations be advised. Power is now reporting that edge lights are very dim. Do you have a location on 162?
0: 162, supposedly by, he's on the, near the approach end of 1. Give him a call over the radio.
1: Copy, I'm trying. He's, I'm not getting an answer. All right. I'm going to proceed back out to do another inspection of the runway. Stand by.
2: Marker 5.2, near Huntsville.
3: Copy, thanks.
0: 1990. I'm going to step it up.
1: Roger that. Yeah, if they can have it go up to the higher, to a higher setting, that'd be great. Thank you.

0: For operations, he wants to switch back over, head back over to TV 900 to put the lights in a higher setting.
1: Thank you, guys.

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1: 1928.
2: Ops 4 operations. Come back, we're getting a lot of feedback from you.
0: Copy that. Operations, can you hear me now, loud and clear?
2: Go ahead with Verizon.
0: Center runway sweep, runway lights are back on. We had them at the highest step, it looks like we're good. But can we confirm that Main's going to stay in 16 is going to stay in the wall for a minute?
2: I'm going to be over there. We'll call and let him know when he can go ahead. Clear.
0: I'm on my back, yeah.
2: Check with Tower to see if they have control of them.
0: Under the impression that we have control of the lights right now, but they're still in remote ground, maybe. Well, let's confirm, please.

0: Anyone?
1: I was calling southbound 28 Frying Pan Road for a... And Fairfax officers are on scene. It's going to be a black Jeep and a red Ford Escape. Fairfax fires en route.
0: 30, you go 31, 30, I'll take that.
1: I copy 30. And correction, and wildfires en route. You can disregard.
2: Hey, when I got you.
0: 1930. 42. Accident's going to be in the access road eastbound mile marker at 8.0.
1: Three of the 30, you can disregard.
0: Disregard.
1: Disregard my last 30. They still respond.

0: to all units, grant courtesy at door one arrivals for a gray Ford Taurus Maryland tags for 45 minutes. 1932.
1: Hey, did we take for a practical thing today? I don't know.
0: Copy. 1933.

no injuries. There's no damage to the Jersey barrier. Minor damage to the vehicle about airbags that deploy. I'm going to Virginia LOL when you're ready. Charlie 6-0-0-9-6-6-3-6. Whiskey mail. The vehicle is going to be Virginia Tag Tango Charlie Papa 6845.

0: is enough.
1: Copy. .42, we're notifying fire because the airbag's deployed.
0: So you're happy.

It appears to be a white male with a long sleeve white shirt, orange vest, black pants. They open the door. Appears badged. Copy.

code for a red Toyota, possibly a Mitsubishi, with a Virginia tag, Delta Uniform Alpha 7349. RP stated they're going at a high speed in the far left lane, and the vehicle has flashing red and blue lights, but the RP does not believe it is a 1941.

Virginia OO comes back to ignore Rahman Amiri, valid no once. Virginia TAG comes back to a 2021 Lexus, expiration July 2027, no once. Forty-four.

0: Tango, you can put me back in service.
1: Copy. Go ahead.
2: Sorry, I spoke to the Fairfax office. They said that they're taking primary. I'm going to go back in service. You can tell me back on the report at this main time. Time is the main place.
1: I copy. You said hold you on a report where?
2: I'm rushing at the station.
1: 45.
3: Operations at 4.

0: 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Just check, because I... Roger, yeah, as soon as you're done with that, just make sure that we get the information for the run-up.
1: This will go, copy.

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0: Copy. 1951.

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1: Hold me on the inner lane of arrivals by door 7 for Virginia Tech. X-ray Sierra, so come back to a black Cadillac. Occupy 2 times.
0: 1956.

0: 3 Park Avenue, Virginia, you're well, we're ready.
1: Virginia, go.
0: Zero, 85194.
1: Packers by 2019 Caddy expires October 2026. Your driver, Basuko Argal, license no one.
0: I copy, thank you.
1: 1958.

0: two occupants transported by medic 303 to Fair Oaks Hospital. All vehicles have been removed from the roadway. 28 southbound, so end open up back to normal travel. Engine 303 is ready.
1: Airport fire, can you see?